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a good kid, but I'm a good kid, but I'm a good kid, but I'm a good kid, but I'm a good kid, but I'm a good kid, but I'm a good kid, but I'm a good kid, but I'm a good kid, but I'm a good kid, but I'm a good kid, but I'm a good kid, but I'm a good kid, but I'm a good kid, but I'm a good kid, but I'm a good kid, but I'm a good kid, but I'm a good kid, but I'm a good kid, but I'm a good kid, but I'm a good kid, but I'm a good kid, but I'm a good kid, but I'm a good kid, but I'm a good kid, but I'm a good kid, but I'm a good kid, but I'm a good kid, but I'm a good kid, but I'm a good kid, but I'm a good kid, but I'm a good kid, but I'm a good kid, but I'm a good kid, but I'm a good kid, but I'm a

It was just two lovers sitting in the car, listening to Blonde, falling for each other. Pink and orange skies, feeling super childish. No Donald Glover, missed call from my mother.